but don't you give up. No, your life isn't over. Look to the good side. Things could be twice as bad. And if comes another day, and I know there will some way, you'll see a whole lot of love, a whole lot of love among us. Let me talk about it, baby, without even trying. When I look into your eyes, there are beautiful things. But don't you give up.

comment, I might make a loser. AP, Michael Friedman, my friend's cooler. Primary soda resale, face stupid. I would never love my life on a computer. IG, I get you life for a chickabooya. More power to ya, love him from a distance. Why you always in the mirror more than a bitch?

for the people of Japan, for the victims of the recent earthquake in Kumamoto Prefecture in Kyushu Island, for those who had to be evacuated, especially the most vulnerable and elderly, those who came to help them and the rescue teams.

for the people of Japan, for the victims of the recent earthquake in Kumamoto Prefecture in Kyushu Island, for those who had to be evacuated, especially the most vulnerable and elderly, those who came to help them and the rescue teams.